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Just do things you always wanted. Have some fun and live your life. 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It's bad meaning bad, like bad meaning good. 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